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6: Weather. Here's the Ottawa Valley's three-day forecast from the MyFM Weather Center. Tonight we'll have clear skies with a low of 14. Tomorrow we'll have a mix of sun and clouds with a high of 28. And Tuesday, mix of sun and clouds with a chance of showers, high of 31. I'm Alyssa Brush with the Ottawa Valley's breaking and local news.
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8: Here's the Ottawa Valley's three-day forecast from the MyFM Weather Center. Tonight we'll have clear skies with a low of 14. Tomorrow we'll have a mix of sun and clouds with a high of 28. And Tuesday, mix of sun and clouds with a chance of showers, high of 31. I'm Melissa Brush with the Ottawa Valley's breaking and local news.

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7: Here's the Ottawa Valley's three-day forecast from the MyFM Weather Center. Tonight we'll have clear skies with a low of 14. Tomorrow we'll have a mix of sun and clouds with a high of 28. And Tuesday, mix of sun and clouds with a chance of showers, high of 31. I'm Melissa Brush with the Ottawa Valley's breaking and local news.

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5: Here's the Ottawa Valley's three-day forecast from the MyFM Weather Center. Tonight we'll have clear skies with a low of 14. Tomorrow we'll have a mix of sun and clouds with a high of 28. And Tuesday, mix of sun and clouds with a chance of showers, high of 31. I'm Melissa Brush with the Ottawa Valley's breaking and local news.

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2: Here's the Ottawa Valley's three-day forecast from the MyFM Weather Center. Today will be sunny with fog patches dissipating in the morning, high of 30. Tonight we'll have cloudy periods with a low of 17. Tomorrow we can expect a mix of sun and clouds with a chance of showers, high of 31. And Wednesday, a mix of sun and clouds with a high of 32. I'm Melissa Brush with the Ottawa Valley's breaking and local news.

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2: Here's the Ottawa Valley's three-day forecast from the MyFM Weather Center. Today will be sunny with fog patches dissipating in the morning. High of 30. Tonight we'll have cloudy periods with a low of 17. Tomorrow, we can expect a mix of sun and clouds with a chance of showers, high of 31. And Wednesday, a mix of sun and clouds with a high of 32. I'm Alyssa Brush with the Ottawa Valley's breaking and local news.

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1: Here's the Ottawa Valley's three-day forecast from the MyFM Weather Center. Today will be sunny with fog patches dissipating in the morning, high of 30. Tonight we'll have cloudy periods with a low of 17. Tomorrow we can expect a mix of sun and clouds with a chance of showers, high of 31. And Wednesday, a mix of sun and clouds with a high of 32. I'm Alyssa Brush with the Ottawa Valley's breaking and local news.

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4: Here's the Ottawa Valley's three-day forecast from the MyFM Weather Center. Today will be sunny with fog patches dissipating in the morning. High of 30. Tonight we'll have cloudy periods with a low of 17. Tomorrow we can expect a mix of sun and clouds with a chance of showers, high of 31. And Wednesday, a mix of sun and clouds with a high of 32. I'm Melissa Brush with the Ottawa Valley's breaking and local news.

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4: Well, good morning and welcome to the wake up call for Monday, June the 29th. It is York in for Chris, just a couple of days left in the month, and then Canada Day on Wednesday. Today is International Day of the Tropics. It's National Handshake Day, National Almond Butter Crunch Day, National Waffle Iron Day, an appliance as a day, and National Camera Day. Colin Jost is celebrating his 44th birthday. Nicole Scherzinger is enjoying life and turning 48. Colin Hay, the lead voice from Men at Work, turned 73. Fred Grandy turned 78. He played Gopher on the old TV series The Love Boat. And Gary Busey, he turns 82 years old. Happy birthday to everybody celebrating today. Coming back when we pick up the wake-up call for your Monday morning, we'll take a look at some things you may want to talk about around the water cooler today. That's coming up next.
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0: 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The top three stories to start your day are next.
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2: Welcome back to the Wake Up Call. Happy Monday. Hope you had a fantastic weekend. It was a pretty good one for Team Canada. They defeated South Africa by a score of 1-0 and move on in the FIFA World Cup to the round of 16. You'll have to wait for that Shrek prequel called Donkey. Now you're going to have to wait until 2028. That's the one that's going to be about the character before he met Shrek. Hasbro, which owns Peppa Pig brand, it's getting flack for requiring their child actors to sign over their voices to AI. Child advocates say kids are too young to sign over the rights to their voices or images indefinitely. If they refuse, though, they risk losing out on business opportunities. After almost 10 years together, Courtney Cox has split from Snow Patrol's Johnny McDade. Up in Homer, Alaska, a guy had just finished grocery shopping, pushed his cart out to his car, and turned to unlock it, when a bald eagle swooped down and flew off with the rack of ribs that he had been destined for his barbecue. Can you just imagine? And back to the World Cup for a second. As of Thursday, 3.6 million people had taken in World Cup games in North America, beating the previous record. When all the games have been played, there's going to be one monster of a new record in place. And King Charles has announced that he and Camilla will not be living in Buckingham Palace after its current $487 million makeover. That is so the public can have better access to the historic site. Coming up, as we continue the Wake Up Call, we'll take a look back on this date in history. That's next.
1: Good morning.
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6: Here's the Ottawa Valley's three-day forecast from the MyFM Weather Center. Today will be sunny with fog patches dissipating in the morning, high of 30. Tonight we'll have cloudy periods with a low of 17. Tomorrow we can expect a mix of sun and clouds with a chance of showers, high of 31. And Wednesday, mix of sun and clouds with a high of 32. I'm Melissa Brush with the Ottawa Valley's breaking and local news.

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1: Good morning. Sunny early today, becoming a mix of sun and cloud near noon. Here's what's happening in the Ottawa Valley. Local Opsu 472 caught up with clients and their families during a break from the picket line. The Social Workers Union held a community barbecue on Friday as the strike at Community Living Renfrew County South enters its second month. Local union president Shannon Waddell says the action has seen them also hit the road to support fellow members in other communities like Brockville.
2: We're just ending 5 weeks now, and the honking, people stopping by and making donations, people stopping and asking questions, you know, encouraging us to keep going and fight for what we deserve. As far as unity, we're still pretty strong.
1: Negotiations have remained stalled since the strike began in May. An Armprior resident has an August court date after fleeing the flaming vehicle he had been driving on Highway 29. Lanark County OPP say they and local firefighters were at the scene in Mississippi Mills on Wednesday evening. Witnesses told officers that the man had initially spoken with them but fled into a nearby field when police arrived. The 32-year-old was later located and arrested for failure to comply and failure to remain. Firefighters in Renfrew County are grateful for a recent donation by Global Medic. The not-for-profit relief charity has supplied fire departments across the region with self-contained wildland firefighting skids that can be mounted onto trucks, trailers, and off-road vehicles to allow firefighters to bring water to fires in remote and hard-to-reach places. And despite the FIFA World Cup arriving in Toronto, local hotels are seeking fewer bookings than last year. The Greater Toronto Hotel Association says occupancy dropped to 72% in the third week of June, down from 86%. Industry leaders point to the city's smaller stadium and FIFA releasing thousands of reserved rooms back into the market. After 9 this morning, get the full local news rundown sent straight to your email. Sign up at renfrewtoday.ca. In MyFM Sports, the Renfrew Wolves have open season ticket sales with a 15% discount on Canada Day. Pick them up at the MyFM Center this Wednesday. Yesterday at the FIFA World Cup, Canada beat South Africa 1-0 to advance to the round of 16. And in baseball, Texas beat Toronto 3-2. I'm Casey Egan with the news that keeps you connected to where you live. The Ottawa Valley's three-day weather is next.
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1: Here's the Ottawa Valley's three-day forecast from the MyFM Weather Center. Sunny early today, becoming a mix of sun and cloud near noon, a high of 30, the humidex at 32. Then tonight, partly cloudy, becoming cloudy after midnight, a 40% chance of showers or a thunderstorm before morning, a low of 17. Tomorrow, cloudy with a 40% chance of showers or a thunderstorm, a high of 29, the humidex at 37. And on Wednesday, cloudy again with a slight chance of more rain, a high of 32. Right now, it's 15 degrees. I'm Casey Egan, 96.1 MyFM, Renfrew and Armpriors, breaking in local news.

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1: Good morning, I'm Casey Egan. Time for What's Good in the Valley, where we catch up with local newsmakers and people doing interesting things in the community. Canada Day festivities in Renfrew continue to grow with help from its amazing community.
2: We wouldn't be able to do all of these things on our own, so it's really community groups and volunteers and people from the public putting on so many different parts of this event. 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
3: Program Supervisor Janine Frazier says preparations for this Wednesday have gone well as staff partner with the public to pack a full day of fun and excitement in Mattaway Park, starting with a classic car show and the Bonacher Algonquin First Nations Indigenous Artisan Fair that morning at 10.
2: 2 p.m., we've got our opening ceremony, the volunteer awards, right into, like, we've got the inflatables, face painting, key hunt, all the fun stuff for families to do in that afternoon leading up to the fireworks at dusk, approximately 9:45, 9:50.
3: Frazier adds that Canada Day in Renfrew stands out in the Ottawa Valley thanks to just how much interest the community has in taking part.
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1: Here's the Ottawa Valley's three-day forecast from the MyFM Weather Center. Sunny early today, becoming a mix of sun and cloud near noon. A high of 30, the humidex at 32. Then tonight, partly cloudy, becoming cloudy after midnight. A 40% chance of showers or a thunderstorm before morning. A low of 17. Tomorrow, cloudy with a 40% chance of showers or a thunderstorm, a high of 29, the humidex at 37. And on Wednesday, cloudy again with a slight chance of more rain, a high of 32. Right now, it's 15 degrees. I'm Casey Egan, 96.1 MyFM, Renfrew and Arm Pryor's breaking and local news.

0: 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Here's what's happening in Renfrew.
1: Good morning, I'm Casey Egan. Here's what's coming up over the next 48 hours. It's everything you need to know.
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1: Here's the Ottawa Valley's three-day forecast from the MyFM Weather Center. Sunny early today, becoming a mix of sun and cloud near noon, a high of 30, the humidex at 32. Then tonight, partly cloudy, becoming cloudy after midnight, a 40% chance of showers or a thunderstorm before morning, a low of 17. Tomorrow, cloudy with a 40% chance of showers or a thunderstorm, a high of 29, the humidex at 37. And on Wednesday, cloudy again with a slight chance of more rain, a high of 32. Right now, it's 15 degrees. I'm Casey Egan, 96.1 MyFM, Renfrew and Empire's breaking and local news.

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1: Good morning. Sunny early today, becoming a mix of sun and cloud near noon. Here's what's happening in the Ottawa Valley. Firefighters across the Ottawa Valley have some new tools in the fight against wildfires. Global Medic, a not-for-profit relief charity, recently donated wildland firefighting skid units to multiple Renfrew County fire detachments, including in Horton, McNabb, Braeside, and Madawaska Valley. The self-contained units are designed to be loaded into the back of a truck, ATV, or trailer to bring water to fires in remote and hard-to-reach places like the Deep Brush. Armpriors Seniors Active Living Center begins its traditional summer activity break today. The center used to close down from Canada Day to the end of August, but that period has been shortened to 2 weeks from today until June 10th. Chris Toner is the town council representative on the SALC board.
2: The center is still open, but some of the programming is suspended so that they can do some tidying up.
1: He says some of the work fell outside of the building's premises, which can now be used for barbecues or outdoor summer activities. Braeside residents may have received a notice about work being done in preparation of a major road rehabilitation in the area. McNabb Braeside Township says the contractor for the next phase of the road renewal within the village has brought in an engineering group to perform property inspections for homes and buildings near the construction zone. Those who want to opt into the inspections need to respond to the notices by tomorrow. And communication has been key for Local OPSU 472 as their strike enters a second month. Local Union President Shannon Waddell says unity among local social workers remains high, as they've demonstrated outside community living locations in Renfrew and Armpryor. Union members are engaging multiple times a day to ensure everyone is taken care of as negotiations remain stalled.
3: We talk about what's happening, what the week might look like. People can voice their concerns. For people that might be struggling, they can approach for some assistance if they need it. So basically just anything we can do to try to keep morale high.
1: OPSU is looking for a 6.5% wage increase, as well as remedies for local issues like demotions and schedule changes. 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Pick them up at the MyFM Center this Wednesday. Yesterday at the FIFA World Cup, Canada beat South Africa 1-0 to advance to the round of 16. And in baseball, Texas beat Toronto 3-2. I'm Casey Egan with the news that keeps you connected to where you live. The Ottawa Valley's three-day weather is next.
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1: Here's the Ottawa Valley's three-day forecast from the MyFM Weather Center. Sunny early today, becoming a mix of sun and cloud near noon, a high of 30, the humidex at 32. Then tonight, partly cloudy, becoming cloudy after midnight, a 40% chance of showers or a thunderstorm before morning, a low of 17. Tomorrow, cloudy with a 40% chance of showers or a thunderstorm, a high of 29, the humidex at 37. And on Wednesday, cloudy again with a slight chance of more rain, a high of 32. Right now it's 15 degrees. I'm Casey Egan, 96.1 MyFM, Renfrew and Armpriors, breaking and local news.

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1: Good morning, I'm Casey Egan. Time for What's Good in the Valley, where we catch up with local newsmakers and people doing interesting things in the community. Canada Day in Renfrew will pack Mattaway Park this Wednesday, and the town is pretty excited.
2: 2 p.m. we've got our opening ceremony, the volunteer awards, right into, like, we've got the inflatables, face painting, key hunt, all the fun stuff for families to do in that afternoon leading up to the fireworks at dusk, approximately 9:45, 9:50.
3: That's Program Supervisor Janine Frazier, who says the community continues to be just as thrilled to take part in the celebration, which gets underway that morning with a classic car show and the Bonacher Algonquin First Nations Indigenous Artisan Fair. You're encouraged to come early and stay late, but she also says to plan ahead if you don't want to get caught in traffic.
2: If we can be a little bit mindful and maybe carpool or, you know, park a little further away if you're able to and accessibility is not an issue, and do a little walk over to Mattaway Park.
3: The town continues to post updates on Canada Day on their Facebook page.
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1: Here's the Ottawa Valley's three-day forecast from the MyFM Weather Center. Sunny early today, becoming a mix of sun and cloud near noon, a high of 30, the humidex at 32. Then tonight, partly cloudy, becoming cloudy after midnight, a 40% chance of showers or a thunderstorm before morning, a low of 17. Tomorrow, cloudy with a 40% chance of showers or a thunderstorm, a high of 29, the humidex at 37. And on Wednesday, cloudy again with a slight chance of more rain, a high of 32. Right now, it's 15 degrees. I'm Casey Egan, 96.1 MyFM, Renfrew and Armpriors, breaking and local news.
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0: 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Here's what's happening in Renfrew.
1: Good morning, I'm Casey Egan. Here's what's coming up over the next 48 hours. It's everything you need to know.
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1: Here's the Ottawa Valley's three-day forecast from the MyFM Weather Center. Sunny early today, becoming a mix of sun and cloud near noon, a high of 30, the humidex at 32. Then tonight, partly cloudy, becoming cloudy after midnight, a 40% chance of showers or a thunderstorm before morning, a low of 17. Tomorrow, cloudy with a 40% chance of showers or a thunderstorm, a high of 29, the humidex at 37. And on Wednesday, cloudy again with a slight chance of more rain, a high of 32. Right now it's 20 degrees. I'm Casey Egan, 96.1 MyFM, Renfrew and Empire's breaking and local news.

0: Brent Spears, 96.1 My FM. It's a Chris in for Jamie. And we have Bingo, Canada Day style, coming up on Wednesday in support of the Robbie Dean Family Counseling Center. 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
0: All right, our leadoff hitter is a belated happy 12th wedding anniversary from yesterday to Gary and Gina Madison. Hope you had a fantastic anniversary. I know, Lorena, you said that we had a ton of submissions for those two, so congratulations.
2: Yeah, that's so nice. Also belated from yesterday, a very wonderful happy belated birthday to Kathy Suter. Keep smiling from Peggy.
0: Happy birthday today, 19th birthday. Let's head to the bar, Brooklyn Lake. Lots of love from your family. It's time to get a bevies going.
2: Yeah. Also, happy birthday today to Shelly Vanderhook. Have a great day, Shelly.
0: Happy birthday, Bush Fastus, to Maria Pereira. Hope you have a wonderful day, Maria.
3: And Todd Garner is celebrating today, too. Have a wonderful day, Todd.
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1: Good morning. Sunny early today, becoming a mix of sun and cloud near noon. Here's what's happening in the Ottawa Valley. Local Op Su 472 caught up with clients and their families during a break from the picket line. The Social Workers Union held a community barbecue on Friday as the strike at Community Living Renfrew County South enters its second month. Local union president Shannon Waddell says the action has seen them also hit the road to support fellow members in other communities like Brockville.
2: We're just ending 5 weeks now, and the honking, people stopping by and making donations, people stopping and asking questions, you know, encouraging us to keep going and fight for what we deserve. As far as unity, we're still pretty strong.
1: Negotiations have remained stalled since the strike began in May. An Armprior resident has an August court date after fleeing the flaming vehicle he had been driving on Highway 29. Lanier County OPP say they and local firefighters were at the scene in Mississippi Mills on Wednesday evening. Witnesses told officers that the man had initially spoken with them but fled into a nearby field when police arrived. The 32-year-old was later located and arrested for failure to comply and failure to remain. Firefighters in Renfrew County are grateful for a recent donation by Global Medic. The not-for-profit relief charity has supplied fire departments across the region with self-contained wildland firefighting skids that can be mounted onto trucks, trailers, and off-road vehicles to allow firefighters to bring water to fires in remote and hard-to-reach places. And despite the FIFA World Cup arriving in Toronto, local hotels are seeking fewer bookings than last year. The Greater Toronto Hotel Association says occupancy dropped to 72% in the third week of June, down from 86%. Industry leaders point to the city's smaller stadium and FIFA releasing thousands of reserved rooms back into the market. After 9 this morning, get the full local news rundown sent straight to your email. Sign up at renfrewtoday.ca. In MyFM Sports, the Renfrew Wolves have open season ticket sales with a 15% discount on Canada Day. Pick them up at the MyFM Center this Wednesday. A historic Sunday for Canada at the FIFA World Cup as they beat South Africa 1-0 to move to the round of 16. They'll play either the Netherlands or Morocco. And in the CFL, Montreal beat Ottawa 37-35, while Toronto beat Saskatchewan 40-34. I'm Casey Egan with the news that keeps you connected to where you live. The Ottawa Valley's three-day weather is next.
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1: Here's the Ottawa Valley's three-day forecast from the MyFM Weather Center. Sunny early today, becoming a mix of sun and cloud near noon, a high of 30, the humidex at 32. Then tonight, partly cloudy, becoming cloudy after midnight, a 40% chance of showers or a thunderstorm before morning, a low of 17. Tomorrow, cloudy with a 40% chance of showers or a thunderstorm, a high of 29, the humidex at 37. And on Wednesday, cloudy again with a slight chance of more rain, a high of 32. Right now it's 20 degrees. I'm Casey Egan, 96.1 MyFM, Renfrew and Arm Pryor's breaking and local news.

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1: Good morning, I'm Casey Egan. Time for What's Good in the Valley, where we catch up with local newsmakers and people doing interesting things in the community. Canada Day festivities in Renfrew continue to grow with help from its amazing community.
2: We wouldn't be able to do all of these things on our own, so it's really community groups and volunteers and people from the public putting on so many different parts of this event. 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
3: Program Supervisor Janine Frazier says preparations for this Wednesday have gone well as staff partner with the public to pack a full day of fun and excitement in Mattaway Park, starting with a classic car show and the Bonacher Algonquin First Nations Indigenous Artisan Fair that morning at 10.
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3: Frazier adds that Canada Day in Renfrew stands out in the Ottawa Valley thanks to just how much interest the community has in taking part.
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1: Here's the Ottawa Valley's three-day forecast from the MyFM Weather Center. Sunny early today, becoming a mix of sun and cloud near noon, a high of 30, the humidex at 32. Then tonight, partly cloudy, becoming cloudy after midnight, a 40% chance of showers or a thunderstorm before morning, a low of 17. Tomorrow, cloudy with a 40% chance of showers or a thunderstorm, a high of 29, the humidex at 37. And on Wednesday, cloudy again with a slight chance of more rain, a high of 32. Right now it's 20 degrees. I'm Casey Egan. 96.1 MyFM, Renfrew and Arnprior's breaking and local news.

0: 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Here's what's happening in Renfrew.
1: Good morning, I'm Casey Egan. Here's what's coming up over the next 48 hours. It's everything you need to know.
2: Renfrew's youth can get some gym time in today at the MyFM Center. 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
1: Here's the Ottawa Valley's three-day forecast from the MyFM Weather Center. Sunny early today, becoming a mix of sun and cloud near noon, a high of 30, the humidex at 32. Then tonight, partly cloudy, becoming cloudy after midnight, a 40% chance of showers or a thunderstorm before morning, a low of 17. Tomorrow, cloudy with a 40% chance of showers or a thunderstorm, a high of 29, the humidex at 37. And on Wednesday, cloudy again with a slight chance of more rain, a high of 32. Right now it's 20 degrees. I'm Casey Egan, 96.1 MyFM, Renfrew and Armpriors, breaking and local news.

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1: Good morning. Sunny early today, becoming a mix of sun and cloud near noon. Here's what's happening in the Ottawa Valley. Firefighters across the Ottawa Valley have some new tools in the fight against wildfires. Global Medic, a not-for-profit relief charity, recently donated wildland firefighting skid units to multiple Renfrew County fire detachments, including in Horton, McNabb-Brayside, and Madawaska Valley. The self-contained units are designed to be loaded into the back of a truck, ATV, or trailer to bring water to fires in remote and hard-to-reach places like the deep brush. Armpriors Seniors Active Living Center begins its traditional summer activity break today. The center used to close down from Canada Day to the end of August, but that period has been shortened to 2 weeks from today until June 10th. Chris Toner is the town council representative on the SALC board.
2: The center is still open, but some of the programming is suspended so that they can do some tidying up.
1: He says some of the work fell outside of the building's premises, which can now be used for barbecues or outdoor summer activities. Brayside residents may have received a notice about work being done in preparation of a major road rehabilitation in the area. McNabb-Brayside Township says the contractor for the next phase of the road renewal within the village has brought in an engineering group to perform property inspections for homes and buildings near the construction zone. Those who want to opt into the inspections need to respond to the notices by tomorrow. And communication has been key for Local Ops 472 as their strike enters a second month. Local Union President Shannon Waddell says unity among local social workers remains high, as they've demonstrated outside community living locations in Renfrew and Armpryor. Union members are engaging multiple times a day to ensure everyone is taken care of as negotiations remain stalled.
3: We talk about what's happening, what the week might look like. People can voice their concerns. For people that might be struggling, they can approach for some assistance if they need it.
1: OPSU is looking for a 6.5% wage increase, as well as remedies for local issues like demotions and schedule changes. After 9 this morning, get the full local news rundown sent straight to your email. 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In MyFM Sports, the Renfrew Wolves have open season ticket sales with a 15% discount on Canada Day. Pick them up at the MyFM Center this Wednesday. Yesterday at the FIFA World Cup, Canada beat South Africa 1-0 to advance to the round of 16. And in baseball, Texas beat Toronto 3-2. I'm Casey Egan with the news that keeps you connected to where you live. The Ottawa Valley's three-day weather is next.
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1: Here's the Ottawa Valley's three-day forecast from the MyFM Weather Center. Sunny early today, becoming a mix of sun and cloud near noon, a high of 30, the humidex at 32. Then tonight, partly cloudy, becoming cloudy after midnight, a 40% chance of showers or a thunderstorm before morning, a low of 17. Tomorrow, cloudy with a 40% chance of showers or a thunderstorm, a high of 29, the humidex at 37. And on Wednesday, cloudy again with a slight chance of more rain, a high of 32. Right now it's 20 degrees. I'm Casey Egan, 96.1 MyFM, Renfrew and Armpriors, breaking in local news.

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1: Good morning, I'm Casey Egan. Time for What's Good in the Valley, where we catch up with local newsmakers and people doing interesting things in the community. Canada Day in Renfrew will pack Mattaway Park this Wednesday, and the town is pretty excited.
2: 2 p.m., we've got our opening ceremony, the volunteer awards, right into, like, we've got the inflatables, face painting, key hunt, all the fun stuff for families to do in that afternoon leading up to the fireworks at dusk, approximately 9:45, 9:50.
3: That's Program Supervisor Janine Frazier, who says the community continues to be just as thrilled to take part in the celebration, which gets underway that morning with a classic car show and the Bonacher Algonquin First Nations Indigenous Artisan Fair. You're encouraged to come early and stay late, but she also says to plan ahead if you don't want to get caught in traffic.
2: If we can be a little bit mindful and maybe carpool or, you know, park a little further away if you're able to and accessibility is not an issue, and do a little walk over to Mattaway Park.
3: The town continues to post updates on Canada Day on their Facebook page.
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5: 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And a reminder that the final tax bills have been mailed. If you haven't received yours, contact the township office. Payment is due September 30th.
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1: Here's the Ottawa Valley's three-day forecast from the MyFM Weather Center. Sunny early today, becoming a mix of sun and cloud near noon, a high of 30, the humidex at 32. Then tonight, partly cloudy, becoming cloudy after midnight, a 40% chance of showers or a thunderstorm before morning, a low of 17. Tomorrow, cloudy with a 40% chance of showers or a thunderstorm, a high of 29, the humidex at 37. And on Wednesday, cloudy again with a slight chance of more rain, a high of 32. Right now it's 20 degrees. I'm Casey Egan, 96.1 MyFM, Renfrew and Armpriors, breaking and local news.

0: 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Here's what's happening in Renfrew.
1: Good morning, I'm Casey Egan. Here's what's coming up over the next 48 hours. It's everything you need to know.
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1: Here's the Ottawa Valley's three-day forecast from the MyFM Weather Center. Sunny early today, becoming a mix of sun and cloud near noon, a high of 30, the humidex at 32. Then tonight, partly cloudy, becoming cloudy after midnight, a 40% chance of showers or a thunderstorm before morning, a low of 17. Tomorrow, cloudy with a 40% chance of showers or a thunderstorm, a high of 29, the humidex at 37. And on Wednesday, cloudy again with a slight chance of more rain, a high of 32. I'm Casey Egan, 96.1 MyFM, Renfrew and Empire's breaking and local news.

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It's a Chris in for Jamie. And we have Bingo Canada Day style coming up on Wednesday in support of the Robbie Dean Family Counseling Center. 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

0: Well, now UPS is offering 20% off international shipping through September in America to help those European fans who want to ship back their own supply of ranch dressing. You know, we're over here wishing we had the good mozzarella from Italy or the good grapes from France or some beautiful balsamic from Greece, whatever it is. And they just want our ranch dressing. It's an interesting dichotomy right there. Either way, go Canada. Back into another batch of music here on MyFM on your Monday morning with Crowded House coming up after a look at what's going on.
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10: Here's what's going on. 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
1: Local Ops 2472 Union President Shannon Waddell says communication has been key for social workers in the area as the strike outside community living continues. An Armpire resident has been arrested after abandoning a flaming vehicle on Highway 29 in Mississippi Mills last week. And Renfrew's program supervisor Janine Frazier says a full Canada Day celebration set for Wednesday at Mattaway Park is thanks in large part to how much excitement the community has in being part of the fun. 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
1: Here's the Ottawa Valley's three-day forecast from the MyFM Weather Center. Sunny early today, becoming a mix of sun and cloud near noon, a high of 30, the humidex at 32. Then tonight, partly cloudy, becoming cloudy after midnight, a 40% chance of showers or a thunderstorm before morning, a low of 17. Tomorrow, cloudy with a 40% chance of showers or a thunderstorm, a high of 29, the humidex at 37. And on Wednesday, cloudy again with a slight chance of more rain, a high of 32. I'm Casey Egan, 96.1 MyFM, Renfrew and Armpire's breaking and local news.

0: Music from Prince and When Doves Cry on MyFM. That might go on my summer playlist, but it wasn't on the MyFM summer playlist for the Name That Tune contest. We sure had some great clips, and everyone was so great putting them into the website to guess what that playlist was. One song per day, $500 per week towards your vacation, and our final week, our winner, we announced it this morning on the morning show. Congratulations to Rob Bowman.
1: Oh, that's awesome. What a way to start the week. Thank you so much.
2: Ah, you're so welcome. I love to hear excited people when they win $500.
1: Who wouldn't be?
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1: Well, let's see. I'd love to get to Toronto and see a Jays game, and I think that would just about do it.
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0: 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And I hope everyone's got something they're going to do they're looking forward to this summer. 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
0: Some Taylor Swift, Bare Naked Ladies and more coming up this hour, and a Hollywood breakup that might shake you a little bit if you're a fan of the show Friends. We'll talk about that coming up in the next hour. And stick around for all your news and sports. 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
0: 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Baby.

0: Johnny McDade have reportedly ended their relationship more than 10 years together. Not an ugly split from what we're hearing. They'd simply reached a point where they were living different lives. I've been there. They first met in 2013, they became engaged in 2014, later separated in 2015, and reconciled in 2016. So, it's Splitsville for Courtney Cox and Snow Patrol guitarist Johnny McDade. We'll get back into the tunes with Billy Ocean right after a break.
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1: A recent donation by not-for-profit relief charity Global Medic has equipped multiple fire halls in the Ottawa Valley with wildland firefighting skids that can bring water to hard-to-reach places. 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And Brayside residents living near the next phase of the township's road renewal project can opt into pre-construction inspections to protect their homes should concerns arise. 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
1: Here's the Ottawa Valley's three-day forecast from the MyFM Weather Center. Sunny early today, becoming a mix of sun and cloud near noon, a high of 30, the humidex at 32. Then tonight, partly cloudy, becoming cloudy after midnight, a 40% chance of showers or a thunderstorm before morning, a low of 17. Tomorrow, cloudy with a 40% chance of showers or a thunderstorm, a high of 29, the humidex at 37. And on Wednesday, cloudy again with a slight chance of more rain, a high of 32. I'm Casey Egan, 96.1 MyFM, Renfrew and Arm Pryor's breaking and local news.

0: Renfrew's 96.1 MyFM. Of course, we're just a day out from Canada Day, day after tomorrow. It's right smack dab in the middle of the week on a Wednesday this year, and Mattaway Park on Mattaway Park Drive by the MyFM Center, that's the place to be this Wednesday. We're talking about inflatables and food trucks, a free barbecue at 5 p.m., live music and performances, games, giveaways, and more, and of course, fireworks at dusk. 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
0: Hang on, because Laura Earle is coming up after 12 o'clock here on MyFM, but we've got great music to get us closer to the news at noon. Adam Weeks, I'll be back in tomorrow at 10 o'clock, getting excited for some fireworks and some barbecue and Canadian vibes all around. MyFM.

0: 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It's noon. Here's what's happening in Renfrew.
1: Good afternoon. A mix of sun and cloud for the rest of the day. A high of 30, feeling like 32. Here's what's happening in the Ottawa Valley. Firefighters across the Ottawa Valley have some new tools in the fight against wildfires. Global Medic, a not-for-profit relief charity, recently donated wildland firefighting skid units to multiple Renfrew County fire detachments, including in Horton, McNabb-Rayside, and Madawaska Valley. These self-contained units are designed to be loaded onto the back of a truck, ATV, or trailer to bring water to fires in remote or hard-to-reach areas like the deep brush. All three fire departments say they are grateful for the support. Local social workers set up in Renfrew's Mattaway Park on Friday as their strike continues. Members with Local OPSU 472 took a break from the picket line for a community barbecue as they continue to advocate for higher wages and more funding from the province to protect supportive living assistance for people with developmental disabilities. Union President Shannon Waddell says support from the community is keeping morale high.
2: We're just ending 5 weeks now, and the honking, people stopping by and making donations, people stopping and asking questions, you know, encouraging us to keep going and fight for what we deserve. As far as unity, we're still pretty strong.
1: Workers have been on strike since late May. For Sue and Al Milner, remembrance of Canada's fallen soldiers extends far beyond November 11th. The Ontario couple traveled Canada with the Footsteps of Canadian Heroes Remembrance Tour, displaying photographs of fallen Canadian Armed Forces members while raising awareness and support for homeless veterans.
3: And in the back of the trailer is another wall called Service Not Forgotten. And on there, there's about 107 people that have served our country that passed on from all over the world.
1: The traveling memorial continues to grow as families add tributes of loved ones lost in military service. And Canada Day in Eganville is a day-long affair. It starts with a Rotary breakfast at the Eagle's Nest from 8:30 to 11 a.m., followed by the museum boat races at Rotary Beach starting at 9:30, and a family fun zone at the arena from noon to 4. Evening fun includes music from the Buzzkills at Rotary Beach from 8:15 to 9:15, and then a live drone show at 10. In MyFM Sports, season ticket sales are on for the Renfrew Wolves with a 15% discount for Canada Day. Pick them up at the MyFM Center this Wednesday. Today at the FIFA World Cup, Brazil plays Japan, Germany takes on Paraguay, and the Netherlands plays Morocco. And in baseball, the Toronto Blue Jays look to right the ship as they host the New York Mets tonight at 7. I'm Casey Egan with the news that keeps you connected to where you live. The Ottawa Valley's three-day weather is next.
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1: Here's the Ottawa Valley's three-day forecast from the MyFM Weather Center. A mix of sun and cloud for the rest of the day, a high of 30, the humidex near 32. Then tonight, partly cloudy, becoming cloudy after midnight, with a 40% chance of showers before morning, a low of 17. Tomorrow, cloudy with another 40% chance of showers or a thunderstorm throughout the day, a high of 29 feeling like 37. And on Canada Day Wednesday, cloudy with a slight chance of rain, a high of 32. 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

0: You listened, you played, and we had a final winner in our MyFM Family Vacation Name That Tune contest. I'm Laura Earle. This is MyFM at Work. Lorena got to make the call this morning, and we had a very happy winner.
1: Oh, that's awesome. What a way to start the week. Thank you so much.
2: Oh, you're so welcome. I love to hear excited people when they win $500.
1: Who wouldn't be?
0: Congratulations going out again to Rob. And here are his plans for that $500 of vacation money.
1: Well, let's see. I'd love to get to Toronto and see a Jays game. And I think that would just about do it.
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0: 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Coming up next, we're talking about the goal heard across the country yesterday.
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0: Stephen Eustaquio, your name is going down in Canadian soccer history. It is, Laura. This is MyFM at Work. It was a cheer heard around the country yesterday afternoon when he scored the goal 2 minutes into extra time, putting Canada over South Africa 1-0 and into round 16 for the first time in World Cup history. Now we have to wait for the outcome of tonight's match between the Netherlands and Morocco to see who Canada will play on July 4th. And I'm honestly a little tiny bit torn because my family, we lived in the Netherlands for 4 years and we really loved watching the Dutch national team play, kind of cheering them on as a way to take part in a bit of Dutch culture. So if Canada ends up playing the Netherlands, I will be a multicolored hot mess. I will have a red maple leaf shirt on, an orange and blue white Dutch headband on, and I will just hope that everybody has fun. Coming up next, getting ready for a strawberry moon tonight.
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15: Here's the Ottawa Valley's three-day forecast from the MyFM Weather Center. A mix of sun and cloud for the rest of the day, a high of 30, the humidex near 32. Then tonight, partly cloudy, becoming cloudy after midnight, with a 40% chance of showers before morning, a low of 17. Tomorrow, cloudy with another 40% chance of showers or a thunderstorm throughout the day, a high of 29, feeling like 37. And on Canada Day Wednesday, cloudy with a slight chance of rain, a high of 32. I'm Casey Egan. 96.1 MyFM, Renfrew and Arm Pryor's breaking and local news.

0: Stargazers, it's time to get ready for a strawberry moon tonight. It's Laura. This is My FM at Work. While tonight's full moon will not exactly resemble the seasonal fruit, according to the Old Farmer's Almanac, the name comes from the Algonquin, among other indigenous communities, to mark the ripening of the June-bearing strawberries that are ready for harvest this time of year. Strawberry moon tonight is going to peak at about 7:56 p.m., so head outside and enjoy. Coming up next, Taylor Swift at least has her wedding to cheer her up after a very unfriendly greeting on Friday. I've got details.
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It's a good thing Taylor Swift has that wedding to keep her spirits up. It's Laura. This is MyFM at Work. The music superstar was one of many paying tribute to country music legend Alan Jackson at his final tour stop this past Friday. Jackson has been diagnosed with a condition that affects his

0: balance and mobility and is no longer going to be performing on the road. Now, having started her career in country music, it was not really a surprise that Taylor would send a video with her thanks and well wishes for Jackson, but the audience had mixed feelings. Many of them were booing, many more were cheering, and that eventually led to her message being completely drowned out. Folks responding to this video online felt that it was disrespectful to Taylor, but more so to Jackson, who obviously wanted it played. There have been no comments from either star's camps on the incident. Coming up next, what are you drinking on the patio this summer, and is it alcohol-free?
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1: Here's the Ottawa Valley's three-day forecast from the MyFM Weather Center. A mix of sun and cloud for the rest of the day, a high of 30, the humidex near 32. Then tonight, partly cloudy, becoming cloudy after midnight, with a 40% chance of showers before morning, a low of 17. Tomorrow, cloudy with another 40% chance of showers or a thunderstorm throughout the day, a high of 29, feeling like 37. And on Canada Day Wednesday, cloudy with a slight chance of rain, a high of 32. I'm Casey Egan. 96.1 MyFM, Renfrew and Armpryor's breaking and local news.

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0: From late night star to daytime diva, it is Laura. 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John Oliver, host of HBO's Last Week Tonight, will be making his daytime soap debut this week. The comedian made a plea on his show back in March talking about his love of the drama and wanting a juicy role on a soap opera, and General Hospital answered that call. He will be heading to Port Charles for a 3-episode arc, July 2nd, 3rd, and 6th on the long-running drama in what executives are calling a significant role, not just a little walk-on appearance. He's got a big part here. Oliver is also going to be making his way to Salem for an appearance on Days of Our Lives, which also cast him following his plea. Coming up next, another MyFM Music Mix.
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1: Local Ops 2472 Union President Shannon Waddell says communication has been key for social workers in the area as the strike outside community living continues. An Arm Prior resident has been arrested after abandoning a flaming vehicle on Highway 29 in Mississippi Mills last week. And Renfrew's program supervisor Janine Frazier says a full Canada Day celebration set for Wednesday at Mattaway Park is thanks in large part to how much excitement the community has in being part of the fun. Everything that matters in Renfrew and Arm Prior, you'll hear it on 96.1 MyFM. 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
1: Here's the Ottawa Valley's three-day forecast from the MyFM Weather Center. A mix of sun and cloud for the rest of the day, a high of 30, the humidex near 32. Then tonight, partly cloudy, becoming cloudy after midnight, with a 40% chance of showers before morning, a low of 17. Tomorrow, cloudy with another 40% chance of showers or a thunderstorm throughout the day, a high of 29, feeling like 37. And on Canada Day Wednesday, cloudy with a slight chance of rain, a high of 32. I'm Casey Egan, 96.1 MyFM, Renfrew and Arm Prior's breaking and local news.

0: Renfrew's 96.1 MyFM. It's Laura, MyFM at work. I know Wednesday's the big day, but we still got lots of stuff in our community calendar heading into the weekend. And of course, Heart of Renfrew Market is going to be taking place on Friday. 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Music in the square for this Friday are the Doherty Sisters. 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
0: Thanks so much for listening, everyone. I'm Laura Earle signing off on this Monday afternoon. I'll be back with you tomorrow at noon, and we are going to dig into whether Prince Harry is taking the family to the UK or not. Some royal drama on a Tuesday.

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0: 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Good afternoon, this is Steve Gregory. As we get set to celebrate our 159th birthday, we got plenty to be proud of, including our soccer team. Got that big 1-0 win over South Africa. Boy, what a tournament of firsts for Canada. We got our first ever point, our first ever win. We advanced to the knockout round for the first time. And now we advance to the round of 16. Don't know who we're going to be playing yet. It'll either be the Netherlands or Morocco, whoever wins that game tonight. The one thing we know for sure, our next game will be Saturday.
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1: A recent donation by not-for-profit relief charity Global Medic has equipped multiple fire halls in the Ottawa Valley with wildland firefighting skids that can bring water to hard-to-reach places. 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
1: Here's the Ottawa Valley's three-day forecast from the MyFM Weather Center. A mix of sun and cloud for the rest of the day, a high of 30, the humidex near 32. Then tonight, partly cloudy, becoming cloudy after midnight, with a 40% chance of showers before morning, a low of 17. Tomorrow, cloudy with another 40% chance of showers or a thunderstorm throughout the day, a high of 29, feeling like 37. And on Canada Day Wednesday, cloudy with a slight chance of rain, a high of 32. I'm Casey Egan, 96.1 MyFM, Renfrew and Armpryor's breaking and local news.

0: MyFM in the afternoon. This is Steve Gregory. Another Monday, another winner in the MyFM family vacation. Name that tune. Congratulations to Rob Bowman. Got himself $500 this morning towards his family vacation this year. And we're not quite done yet. Still have a chance to tell us the five songs you'd bring on your perfect family getaway and why. You've got until Friday, July 12th to do that. Get the family together. Come up with five great songs. There's another $500 on the line for your family vacation.
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0: It's 4 o'clock. Here's what's happening in Renfrew.
1: Increasing cloud overnight with chance of showers. I'm Rick Stowe. The Footsteps of Canadian Heroes Remembrance Tour is heading back on the road for another summer of commemorating Canada's fallen service members. Sue and Al Milner say their traveling memorial, built and maintained at their own expense, also supports initiatives for veterans and first responders living with post-traumatic stress injuries through fundraising and public awareness.
2: So it doesn't matter where they served. We've got them from Vietnam, from England, Ireland, France, Germany. The back doors of our trailer have got thousands of signatures from serving members and retired veterans.
1: The Millers will be hitting the road for Canada Day in Orleans and then on to New Liskeard. For the full story, visit our website. Firefighters in Renfrew County are grateful for a recent donation by Global Medic. The not-for-profit relief charity has supplied fire departments across the region with self-contained wildland firefighting skids that can be mounted to trucks, trailers, and off-road vehicles to allow firefighters to bring water to fires in remote or hard-to-reach places. The Horton, McNabb Brayside, and Madawaska Valley Fire Departments recently thanked Global Medic for the donation on social media, as well as Renfrew County Paramedic Commander Steve Osipenko for his help in making it possible. Canada Day in Renfrew will pack Mattaway Park Wednesday, and the town is excited.
3: 2 p.m., we've got our opening ceremony, the volunteer awards, we've got the inflatables, face painting, key hunt, all the fun stuff for families to do in that afternoon leading up to the fireworks at dusk, approximately 9:45, 9:50.
1: That's Programs Supervisor Janine Fraser, who says the community continues to be just as thrilled to take part in the celebration, which gets underway that morning with a classic car show and the Montachere Algonquin First Nation Indigenous Artisan Fair. You're encouraged to come early and stay late, but she also says plan ahead if you don't want to get caught in traffic. 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World Cup of Soccer Round 32 play, Brazil versus Japan, Germany takes on Paraguay, and the Netherlands goes against Morocco. 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
1: Here's the Ottawa Valley's 3-day forecast from the MyFM Weather Center. Tonight, partly cloudy, becoming cloudy after midnight with chance of showers and risk of a thunderstorm before morning, low 17. Tomorrow, cloud, chance of showers, risk of a thunderstorm, high 29, Humidex 37, the UV index 7 or high. Wednesday, Canada Day, cloud with chance of showers, high 32. I'm Rick Stowe with Renfrew Iron Prior's breaking and local news.

From backyard barbecues to late night drives, 1986 had this on repeat. MyFM's Summer Sing-Alongs, powered by Picket Fence, downtown Renfrew, picketfence.com, and Renfrew's 96.1 MyFM.

0: Bye, FM. This is Steve Gregory on your Monday. Not a big surprise, Toy Story 5 won the box office again this weekend, pulled in another $70 million. What was a surprise was number two, Supergirl, raked in $38 million, even though the reviews are horrible. Rounding out the top five, Obsession at number three. Jackass, the last Jackass movie, best and last, came in at number four, made just $8.4 million. And just behind that was Disclosure Day. If you're looking for a movie to check out with the kids this week, not only is there Toy Story 5, but Minions and Monsters being released on Canada Day.
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1: Here's what's going on. Hey, it's Emily, and one thing the Valley loves, it's Gordon Lightfoot. 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

0: Hi, FM. This is Steve Gregory. Plenty of golf on the weekend. Some even carried over to today. At the Women's PGA Championship, Canada's Brooke Henderson finished tied for third. One of her best results of the year and her second top 10 finish. Tied for third made it her best result at a major since 2024. And at the Travelers, Victor Hovland and Scottie Scheffler were tied. So that had to carry over to today. Was one on the first playoff hole. Scheffler missed a four-foot birdie. Victor Hovland made his seven-footer. It only took one hole for Victor Hovland to win the Travelers.
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10: Here's the Ottawa Valley's 3-day forecast from the MyFM Weather Center. Tonight, partly cloudy, becoming cloudy after midnight with chance of showers and risk of a thunderstorm before morning, low 17. Tomorrow, cloud, chance of showers, risk of a thunderstorm, high 29, Humidex 37, the UV index 7 or high. Wednesday, Canada Day, cloud with chance of showers, high 32. I'm Rick Stowe with Renfrew Iron Prior's breaking and local news.

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0: Renfrew's 96.1 MyFM. This is Steve Gregory. 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

0: It's 5 o'clock. 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
1: Increasing cloud overnight with chance of showers. I'm Rick Stowe. Communication has been key for OPSU Local 472 as their strike enters the second month. Local Union President Shannon Waddell says unity among local social workers remains high as they demonstrate outside community living locations in Renfrew and Iron Prior, with union members engaging multiple times a day to ensure everyone is taken care of as negotiations remain stalled.
2: We talk about what's happening, what the week might look like. People can voice their concerns. For people that might be struggling, they can approach for some assistance if they need it. So basically just anything we can do to try to keep morale high.
1: OPSU is looking for a 6.5% wage increase, as well as remedies for local issues like demotions and schedule changes. Eganville will celebrate Canada Day with a live drone show instead of the traditional fireworks. The show starts at 10 p.m. at Rotary Beach, and local band The Buzzkills will entertain leading up to that. The Canada Day festivities actually begin much earlier in the day with a Rotary breakfast at the Eagle's Nest from 8:30 to 11 a.m. Other activities include a family fun zone at the arena from noon till 4, the duck race at 2, and the Legion barbecue and bingo from 2 to 4 p.m. If social media are judge and jury, despite all of the he said, she saids, there's one rule of thumb. Elected officials may block perceived abusive users on personal accounts, but blocking constituents from accounts used for official communication can violate charter rights related to access to government information. That's what's being alleged on the active thread on WhatsApp McNabb Brayside concerning interactions between the township mayor and a resident on social media. There are five possible recourses which can apply as remedies. Ask for voluntary reinstatement, file a code of conduct complaint, file a complaint under the township's social media policy, go to court, or in some situations, the Human Rights Tribunal. It's noted that there are no defenders of what are perceived or portrayed to be the individual's actions in the active thread at this writing. In MyFM Sports, in MLB action, the Toronto Blue Jays host the New York Mets in interleague play at Rogers Centre beginning at 7:07 tonight. World Cup of Soccer Round 32 play, Brazil versus Japan, Germany takes on Paraguay, and the Netherlands goes against Morocco. MyFM 3-day weather next.
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6: Canadian stocks slipped today while U.S. markets rallied, with the TSX weighed down by weaker gold stocks and caution ahead of the upcoming CUSMA review, while Wall Street was lifted by a rebound in technology shares and easing geopolitical tensions surrounding Iran. The S&P/TSX Composite Index was down 156 points to 34,824. In New York, the Dow Jones Industrial Average was up 307 points to 51,183. The S&P 500 Index was up 86 points to 7,440, while the Nasdaq Composite jumped 523 points to close at 25,820. The Canadian dollar traded for 70.40 cents U.S. compared with 70.45 cents on Friday. The crude oil contract was up $1.26 U.S. to $70.49 per barrel, while the price of gold was down $65.20 U.S. to close at $4,031.10 an ounce. 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
1: Here is the Ottawa Valley's three-day forecast from the MyFM Weather Center. Tonight, partly cloudy, becoming cloudy after midnight with chance of showers and risk of a thunderstorm before morning, low 17. Tomorrow, cloud, chance of showers, risk of a thunderstorm, high 29, Humidex 37, the UV index 7 or high. Wednesday, Canada Day, cloud with chance of showers, high 32. I'm Rick Stowe with Renfrew Iron Prior's breaking and local news.

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1: My FM in the afternoon. This is Steve Gregory. Who knew that the big winner at the World Cup would be ranch dressing? Tourists have tried it for the first time, flooding social media with how good it is, being described as addicting and something that should be a human right. Guess we take our ranch dressing for granted. Even the UPS store is jumping on board, offering a 20% discount on international packing and shipping until September 30th so that people can get their own ranch dressing home. Promotion's being called the Ship and Dip.
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0: My FM in the afternoon, this is Steve Gregory. You were smart enough to take the week off. 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
10: is the Ottawa Valley's three-day forecast from the MyFM Weather Center. Tonight, partly cloudy, becoming cloudy after midnight with chance of showers and risk of a thunderstorm before morning, low 17. Tomorrow, cloud, chance of showers, risk of a thunderstorm, high 29, Humidex 37, the UV index 7 or high. Wednesday, Canada Day, cloud with chance of showers, high 32. I'm Rick Stowe with Renfrew Iron Prior's breaking and local news.

0: My FM, this is Steve Gregory on your Monday. More rumors about Taylor and Travis. Some people are guessing they've been married already. People invited to the wedding don't even know where the ceremony's going to be yet. All they know is to be in New York on the 2nd or 3rd. And plenty of rumors about what they're calling Wedding Palooza at Madison Square Garden. There's a permit for Madison Square Garden for 100 people on the Thursday and another for 1,000 people on the Friday. Rumors are swirling that Paul McCartney may perform, Stevie Nicks, Tim McGraw. I gotta say, they're doing a pretty amazing job keeping this quiet, right down to having guests sign a non-disclosure agreement.
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0: Thanks for listening. That's it for me. Another Monday in the books. Not quite over yet, though. Emily will take care of the rest of it next.

0: It's 6 o'clock. Here's what's happening in Renfrew.
1: Increasing cloud overnight with chance of showers. I'm Rick Stowe. The Footsteps of Canadian Heroes Remembrance Tour is heading back on the road for another summer of commemorating Canada's fallen service members. Sue and Al Milner say their traveling memorial, built and maintained at their own expense, also supports initiatives for veterans and first responders living with post-traumatic stress injuries through fundraising and public awareness.
2: So it doesn't matter where they served. We've got them from Vietnam, from England, Ireland, France, Germany. The back doors of our trailer have got thousands of signatures from serving members and retired veterans.
1: The Millers will be hitting the road for Canada Day in Orleans and then on to New Liskeard. For the full story, visit our website. Firefighters in Renfrew County are grateful for a recent donation by Global Medic. The not-for-profit relief charity has supplied fire departments across the region with self-contained wildland firefighting skids that can be mounted to trucks, trailers, and off-road vehicles to allow firefighters to bring water to fires in remote or hard-to-reach places. The Horton, McNabb Brayside, and Madawaska Valley Fire Departments recently thanked Global Medic for the donation on social media, as well as Renfrew County Paramedic Commander Steve Osipenko for his help in making it possible. Canada Day in Renfrew will pack Mattaway Park Wednesday, and the town is excited.
3: 2 p.m., we've got our opening ceremony, the volunteer awards, right into, like, we've got the inflatables, face painting, key hunt, all the fun stuff for families to do in that afternoon leading up to the fireworks at dusk, approximately 9:45, 9:50.
1: That's Programs Supervisor Janine Fraser, who says the community continues to be just as thrilled to take part in the celebration, which gets underway that morning with a classic car show and the Montachere Algonquin First Nation Indigenous Artisan Fair. You're encouraged to come early and stay late, but she also says plan ahead if you don't want to get caught in traffic. In MyFM Sports, in MLB action, the Toronto Blue Jays host the New York Mets in interleague play at Rogers Centre beginning at 7:07 tonight. World Cup of Soccer Round 32 play, Brazil versus Japan, Germany takes on Paraguay, and the Netherlands goes against Morocco. 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
1: Here's the Ottawa Valley's 3-day forecast from the MyFM Weather Center. Tonight, partly cloudy, becoming cloudy after midnight with chance of showers and risk of a thunderstorm before morning, low 17. Tomorrow, cloud, chance of showers, risk of a thunderstorm, high 29, Humidex 37, the UV index 7 or high. Wednesday, Canada Day, cloud with chance of showers, high 32. I'm Rick Stowe with Renfrew Iron Prior's breaking and local news.

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6: Here's the Ottawa Valley's three-day forecast from the MyFM Weather Center. Tonight, partly cloudy, becoming cloudy after midnight with chance of showers and risk of a thunderstorm before morning, low 17. Tomorrow, cloud, chance of showers, risk of a thunderstorm, high 29, Humidex 37, the UV index 7 or high. Wednesday, Canada Day, cloud with chance of showers, high 32. I'm Rick Stowe with Renfrew Iron Prior's breaking and local news.

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6: Here's the Ottawa Valley's three-day forecast from the MyFM Weather Center. Tonight, partly cloudy, becoming cloudy after midnight with chance of showers and risk of a thunderstorm before morning, low 17. Tomorrow, cloud, chance of showers, risk of a thunderstorm, high 29, Humidex 37, the UV index 7 or high. Wednesday, Canada Day, cloud with chance of showers, high 32. I'm Rick Stowe with Renfrew Arnprior's breaking and local news.

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